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Abigail is performing in London this afternoon. You're listening to Fresh Air. World Report's coming up next.

Wilder with Break My Stride, Scream by Michael and Janet Jackson, and Mariah Carey with Thirsty. And Caroline Lanigan of Edmonton guessed the headline we were looking for. FIFA hydration breaks blamed for ruining the flow of the game. Congratulations, Caroline. We'll send you a Day 6 tote bag soon. Now here's this week's clue.

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I wanna move.